0: 1045.com.
1: That's some disrespected.
2: Number one for
0: the beat of Fort Collins.
2: Lead it.
0: It's the beat of Fort Collins. 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
2: 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Keep looking at me. You're scared now, right? 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It's just a

What?

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3: 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I'm sorry. I'm back.

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never chase a b-. 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We call it stress, some of y'all call it chocolate. Return of the top dog, it ain't no stopping this. Whatever the case, I ain't trying to catch it. Lay low, blow big dope and slang records. Unseen but well heard, do not disturb. The only reason you alive, cause I ain't sent a word. 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I bring the worst from the LBC. Smash motherfuckers thinking they gon' smash on me. 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

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I never saw it until I was actually in it. 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You

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1: Now, before I finish, let me just say, I did not come here to show out. 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